Attention all San Mateo County. It's a station of same copy of rebroadcast for Silver Alert Authority, CHP Impact, and South San Francisco Police Department. Attention all County Instant Stations, CHP and Tech and South San Francisco Police Department are requesting a VOL rebroadcast for a Silver Alert. It's for Francisco Borahamil Mendez, last seen on July 10th at 2026, approximately 1530 hours in South San Francisco. He's an 82-year-old Hispanic male with black hair, brown eyes, approximately 5'11", weighing 200 pounds. He's believed to be wearing a cream-colored sweater, white and silver shoes, believed to be on foot. If located, contact the South San Francisco Police Department and CHP and Tech County Clear at 1703.

0: And Melbourne, you can get some to start towards a 4:15 just occurred at 525 El Camino Real at the Safeway. Could be a man in their 30s wearing dark clothing and red shoes, getting loud and swearing at people. While landline the RP advised he was leaving on foot northbound, still in the shopping plaza. She's still requesting deputies to disperse him.
1: You want a copy?
0: Charles 61.
1: Charles 40, cash.
0: Charles 40.
1: Charles 62, can you log me on and attach me to the call?
0: Charles 62, from go to your room.
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0: The subject left priority or contact, and the only one is to be admonished for trespassing.

0: County 2 Charles 75, 1186, South Main and Higgins Canyon.
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0: 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You want me over to 1260?
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2: It's going to be a double last, first last Pasco. Boy, Adam, Sam, Tom, Ocean. Second last Falcon, like the bird. First of Ivan, Ida, Victor, Adam, Norf, right?
1: Go ahead.
2: 05-31-1992. It's going to be an HM at a half and a whistle verbal.
1: Sorry, I missed the year on the DOB.
2: May 31st, 1992.
1: Thanks for the copy. Thank you.

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1: Go ahead.
0: 20,002 report, Cabrillo Highway South and Miramontes Road. Cabrillo Highway South and Miramontes Point Road. All info through CHP, and RP called them and advised that a black Chevy pickup, correction, black Chevy SUV with a plate 227 Nora King Adam 396 hit a blue Subaru wagon and took off.
1: Copy. What's that plate come back to?

0: The place that they gave us is coming back to Alexis, but we're going to call back and just triple check.
1: Jamming.
2: County South 80, give me the Valero, the last DOT.
0: A-firm, last DOT is going to be southbound on Cabrillo.
2: Yeah,

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1: CTRL75, CHP is going to call back with a possible corrected plate after they listen back.
0: Perfect.
2: Can I try this one? County Charles 81.
1: County Charles 81.
2: Just to confirm, it was south of Miramontes.
1: Affirm, it's the Miramontes Point Road and Cabrillo Highway south, continuing southbound on CAP.
2: Copy, that may be CHP's jurisdiction. We'll advise when we get there.
1: Affirm, they're aware. They're just giving it to us for a BOL.

0: County 2075, 1097 in the area.
1: 2075, I copy. CHP just called back and advised that the plate that they were given is correct. It possibly is just a Lexus SUV instead.
0: Yeah.

0: Charles 81 from 75. Can you check the Cowell State parking lot? I'm still continuing southbound and still part UTL.
1: Copy.
2: County copies.
1: No, that was a question. Do you guys have the victim vehicle yet?
0: Negative, sorry. You were digital on then. No victim vehicle so far on Highway 1, south of Miramontes Point Road, all the way to Verde.
1: Devin.

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2: County 2, Charles 75, detail any suspect or victim vehicle from Miramontes all the way down the main road on Highway 1. Close it out.
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1: Go ahead.
0: To Charles 75, 20,000 to report, cross of Kelly Avenue and Cabrillo Highway South. Kelly and Cabrillo South across. About 30 ago, a black Chevy SUV with a plate somewhere 27 Nora Adam Adam 396 hit RP's blue Volkswagen Jetta and left the left in direction of Charles 75 southbound on 1. RP's at the front door of the sub to meet.
1: Got it.

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0: David 90, can you run out the suspect vehicle?
1: Affirm, I already did. I'll set it to your screen.

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1: Hey, Charles 80.
0: Just for info, that Chevy last hit on slot going southbound 1 at La Honda at 6:30 p.m.
1: I copy, southbound 1 at La Honda at 6:30.

0: Sam 70. If we haven't done so already, can we pass the BOL along to Santa Cruz for that Chevy?
1: 2-10-70, I'll let him know.

0: County 2 Charles 75. Can I get a case number for a hit and run?
1: 75 Afer. Case number 5576, 5576.
0: Yeah, well, we're code 4 with RV.
1: I copy. Excuse me, code 4. It's fine.
0: County 2 Charles 75. Can you get 29 by the numbers for the cap?
1: Afer, go ahead.
0: Yellow 5866429.
1: Sorry, I think I missed the last three. 429, is that right?
0: Afer.
1: 10-4.

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0: 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Open door, 40 Langley Hill Road, cross of closed La Tech Trail. Closed La Tech Trail, cross 40 Langley Hill Road, cross of closed La Tech Trail. About 30 ago via a security camera, RP saw that her back door is open to the house, and her camera footage doesn't show any evidence of anyone being inside, but she's still going to be en route from Menlo Park in a black BMW.
1: Yeah, I think

0: to Charles, they just did additional info. They did have construction workers on site about 2 days ago, so they don't know if maybe they just left the doors unlocked, but they do have gun safes upstairs. Unknown what guns are still in the safe.
1: Copy. We're about 45 minutes out.
0: I copy.

0: 40-beat unit, fire medicine route to 1835 Parrot Drive, 1835 Parrot Drive, cross up Linden Ferry for a 79-year-old male, conscious breathing, stroke victim.
1: 11-way.
0: 10-4.

0: Charles 25 with a unit to cover and then one hang up. To Charles 25 is a 911 hang up coming from Cameron's Pub and Inn, 1410 Cabrit Highway South. Cross of Wave Crest for a 911 hang up. Our call taker is advising that it sounded like a kid was playing on the phone, but no answer and callback.
1: Nine, easy to catch me. 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

0: Danny Charles, do we have the responsible's phone number for Jack in the Box at 1700 ECR?
1: Stand by one, I'll look.

0: to Charles 62. Turns out the 1500 El Camino is actually going to be right on the border of San Bruno. I'll call them and ask if they have any.
1: Oh, yeah.
2: 10-4, thank you.

0: Okay, Charles, this is you.
1: Charles, this is you.
0: Well, you have San Bruno online. Can you ask them if the security alarm tension thing is there?
1: Can you deny me? We're a bit digital.
0: Yeah, the alarm is coming from, like, one of those security tower things. Can you ask San Bruno if it's possibly theirs?
1: 10-4, affirm.

0: to Charles 62, so I'm really surprising that particular lot has been under construction for a very long time. That may have some responsible numbers, but I'm sure if they're still valid. I'm going to send them to your screen anyways. Break.
1: Go ahead.
0: In regards to the Sentry speaker thing, she advised that if it is San Bruno PD's, dispatch is completely unaware of its existence.
1: I got you. Thank you.
0: 10-4.

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1: Post transit 206, go ahead, but you're a little time one.
0: Last of Anderson, Common, first of Nigel, Nora, Henry, Ida, George, Edward, Lincoln, Brig.
1: Go ahead.
0: 08-07-1968, transit mail with numbers.
1: Go ahead.
0: Charles, 4937-569.
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0: Can you send me a photo when you get a second?
1: Are you clear to copy information on that subject?
0: Good.
1: Is there any, can there be efforts times two, both out of the, correction, one out of the SO and one out of San Mateo PD?
0: Good.
1: First I'm going to be out of San Mateo PD is going to be for $30,000 for HNS 11377, matching on his full name as well as DOB BM Black Over Brown 62180 and DL number break. For the 1030 Frank out of the SO, it's going to be for $100,000. It's also going to be for HNS 11377, matching on all of the same. And he is also going to be on county probation times two, both for HNS 11377, and submitting all of it to your screen.
0: Over. Can you send it to 207?
1: I am not showing 207 logged in presently.
0: Just send it to my screen.
1: Send for 800.
0: So I should be on a passing check at the Caltrain station, Beaumont. Maybe I'm on the sheriff's side, not the transit side. I just saw that subject inside the Safeway in Beaumont about 5 minutes ago. I have not seen him exit. I'm going to go inside and see if I can find him. If you can start me at Beaumont unit.
1: Caltrain 207, I see. I refresh your MDT. I see it now. I'll go ahead and get you a Beaumont unit.
0: Is it 206? I'm in route from San Carlos.
1: 206, I copy.

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1: Hi, copy. One to Tanger. You still want a Belmont unit?
0: Negative. I'm code 4.
1: Negative. I copy the 1022.

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0: Just realizing our portables might be out. That servicer.
1: County copies. 2081 has their work cell and their login. We'll call you if we need you.
0: County Charles 80, can you turn in?
1: Hey, firm. 2081 has their work cell and their login. If we can't reach you, we'll call that.
0: Copy.

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0: patrol 75 with 2 David 90 to cover 1183. Two Charles 75, 2 David 90 to cover 1183. It's going to be San Mateo Road and Cabrillo Highway South. San Mateo Road and Cabrillo Highway South. We're still inland getting further. It's going to be in front of the Taco Bell.
1: Got it.
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0: Yani no one's hurt. 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
1: Go ahead.
0: 9 William Adam Edward 466. I come back to an Audi.
1: 10-4, close the second. Go with the second plate.
0: 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She's going back to a Honda.
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0: 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Nor Adam, Victor Adam, Robert, Robert, Edward, Tom, Edward, Christian, Christian, call me break.
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0: 07-13-2004, 3-8-HM at a half moon break for deal.
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1: 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Case number 55785575. 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
1: 2090, go ahead.
0: So Sam, Edward, Nora, George, Union, Paul, Tom, Adam. First of Adam, Robert, Adam, Tom, Robert, Ida, King, Adam. Right.
1: Go ahead.
0: 1221-97, female out of Santa Clara, horrible.
1: 10-4. Control 75, actions en route, we expedited them.

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1: Go ahead.
0: We've got a report of a WMA approximately 6'2 that was walking on the coastal trail by Sam's Chowder House and was threatening to fight people. He's walking with a big dog as well. And we think he's gone through the harbor, headed towards Princeton.
1: Do we have anything further on the description?
0: Black hair. I think he's wearing a black shirt and black sweatpants.
1: Harbor Master 1, I copy. WMA 6-2 wearing a black shirt and black sweatpants was walking on the coastal trail behind Sam's Chowder House and was threatening to fight people with a big dog.
2: Sam, 70 copies. Harbor Master 1, do you have any victims with you?
0: Affirm. I've got one man here getting into his car.
2: 10-4, can you ask them to hang out? And I'm going to start 71 to go 87 with them. I'll be en route to area check.
0: I copy that. We're in the upper C lot.
2: 10-4.

0: Town 8 to Charles 75. Vehicle is moved off the roadway. Continue bus 1185 for rotation.
1: 79, I copy. Is this going to be owner's request or for us?
0: Owners.
1: 75, I copy.

0: down H Charles 75. Thousand minute K6, can I get one for 1181?
1: Okay, from Sima, just one.

0: To Charles 25, case number 5579-5579.
1: Yeah.
0: 2290, I was tendering when a UTL match on her. Maybe I spelled it wrong.
1: Copy.

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1: Case number 5579-5579.

0: on each other. Anyone report taken to any, both of you?
1: Charles, 81, can you advise what the report was for? The case number, rather?
0: Fill it 460. Got it, Charles 80. You can attach this to the noise complaint.
1: 10-4.

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1: Go ahead.
0: Sam 60, Burlington's requesting a cover unit on a 1664 with has an agitated subject. There's advising code 2 is fine.
1: 10-4 unit, answer up.
0: 2 Charles 60, I copy. It's going to be 1109 Cappuccino Avenue, apartment number 1. 1109 Cappuccino number 1, across the Carmelita. Thank you.

0: 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When you get the chance, can you update the 1185 that they're both parked in the Taco Bell lot?
1: Control 75, I confirm.

0: 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They're advising that one of the subjects might be DUI.
1: Hey, for myself and David Nander, I have it over.
0: 10-4, thank you.

0: 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It was swerving and then hit the vehicle. They are pulled over exchanging.
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0: Got 28 free.
1: Go ahead.
0: 7, Henry, 19077, white Toyota.
1: Go ahead. Two David Andy, go ahead.
0: 7, Henry, 19077, white Toyota.

0: 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No, it's only one. There seems to be no merit to the 25. Shell 21, I copy.
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0: 2-7-70, I copy. 2-Paul-79, it's going to be a white Ford 250 pickup with a plate 77082 George 3. Other vehicle is going to be the victim vehicle, silver Honda 4-door.

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1: RP's going to be a passerby.
0: Got it.

0: Hey, David, I'm sorry for the delay. The plate 7 Henry 19077 comes back to a 2003 Toyota out of Montara.
1: Copy.

0: Johnny, 2 Charles 25. We got 28.
1: 2 Charles 25. Go ahead.
0: 77082 George 3 on a Ford pickup and 9 Mary Charles Adam 115 on a gray Honda.
1: Go again with the Honda.
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1: 10-4.

0: 2025 for the plate 77082 George 3 comes back to entering current 527 on a 2020 Ford out of South City. It's going to be to a Gabriella Bullock. Break. For the other plate, 9 Mary Charles Adam 115 comes back to entering current 7 of 27 on an 06 Honda Coupe out of Pacifica. It's going to be to a Marcus Ray Matthews.
1: Copy, I got 29 when you're clear.

0: Charles 25. Go ahead.
1: Class of Matthew, Mary Adam, Tom Tom, Henry Edward, William Sam. 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

0: 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When you're clear, I got another 29.
1: 10-4, Sam, I just won. Clearing is a case.
0: Copy, thank you.

0: Michelle, 75, is going to be 1031 County Record, last booking 09 of 22 for PC 460, price for HNS 377, HNS 11350, and other HNS charges. Also some 484s and 457.3. 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
1: Trinity Lasso Bullock, Boy Union, Lincoln, Lincoln, Ocean, Charles King, Krista, Gabriella, George, Adam, Boy, Robert, Ida, Edward, Lincoln, Lincoln, Adam, Middle of Henrita, 03-30-1989. I have numbers.
0: Go ahead.
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1: What?
0: 2021. If it's going to be through from CHP on Cabrillo Highway North and California Avenue, there's going to be an approximately 100-pound dog that's walking southbound against traffic. Two ten seventy, a 23-103 just occurred. It's at 131 Tunis Creek Road. Crossed the Cabrillo for a unknown description male vomiting, and then he got into his light colored SUV with an unknown plate and drove off. Direction traveling going to be northbound Highway 1.
2: Copy. All we have is a light-colored SUV.
0: Affirm. That's all we got.
2: 10-4. I'll be available for it.
0: I copy, and I'll give the information to these people.
2: Yeah, we'll just be available for it. No need to bother them. Unless they have a vehicle in the area, which I doubt they do.
0: 10-4, I copy.

0: esa sesión. Patricia, so we got a call from one of the employees at the Tower Road receiving home, 31 Tower Road, about canceling our 1065, and we already got the teletype. Can I go ahead and just close this call out?
1: Hey, sir.
0: 10-4, thank you.

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1: 62.
0: Control 62, is there a noise complaint at 822 Vista Grande in the area of 822 Vista Grande, Arroyo's Echo Cross for loud music with flashing lights coming from a party?
1: Control 4, you need Castle 61.
0: Control 4, yeah, copy. Control 61, to me.

0: Miami, 2 Charles 75. The female half will be 10:15 for DUI. Try to get in time.
1: Charles 75, your case number 6580-5580. And can you confirm you said it was the male half or the female half?
0: Female half for DUI on 148. We get 1185 targets.
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1: Then for all of you up.
2: Yeah, I'm 7 and 10, 8, anything pending?
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1: 62.
0: See Charles 62, it's going to be 1066 at 34 Broadway, apartment number 10, 34 Broadway, apartment number 10, crosses Milbury Avenue. A mixed male with darker complexion, 60 with curly hair, has been ringing RP's doorbell for the past 30 minutes and is now knocking on RP's bedroom window. We're still landline getting further.
1: Charles 40, test.
0: Charles 40, I copy. RP's now advising that she met him last week. His first name is going to be Nadil. She thought he was a good person, and then now this is happening.
1: 62 copies. Charles 89.
0: Charles 89, I copy.

0: She's been texting negative. She already blocked his number in, so he can't call her anymore.
1: Careful.

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1: 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To Charles 62.
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1: To Charles 62.
2: Did she ask him to leave?
1: 62-10-9.
2: My traffic for Barry was if she had asked the male to leave.

0: 6 are having the call taker ask now and advise them that the knocking has stopped. The suspect is going to be associated to a silver Honda Accord.
1: 10-4.
0: I copy 1097. RP advised that she's not speaking to him at all. She's really scared of him.

0: 51 San Martín, toma los pico 2.
1: 51 Ephraim.
0: Ten, 60, 20 to play on now. Silver 100, of course.
1: 1060, go ahead.
0: 7, Sam, boy, 557. Come on, Broadway across the street.
1: 10-4, and was the last 3557?
0: Ephraim.
1: To see that plate. 7 Sam boy 557 comes back. Has a current 3 of 27 on a 2016 Honda. It's registered to an Ivan Alvarez out of San Mateo.
0: Yeah, fun. Let's see if we can get the name for this guy.
1: She gave us the name of Nadil Kibblegash, but I was unable to make a match.

0: 61, ready for spelling of the suspect? 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
0: Master of King, Ida, Zebra, Ida, Lincoln, Boy, Adam, Sam, Henry. First of Nora, Adam, Boy, Edward, Ida, Lincoln. Approximately 30 years old.
1: Denver.

0: 2061. I found a possible match showing on a case back in 2002 out of EPA. It's going to be the same spelling on the first and last of the DOB of 0831 of 96. So I'm not getting any DMV hits or anything like that.
1: No.
0: I sent it all to your screen.
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0: We've walked the perimeter blocks and checked parking lots. We're going to circle in the cars while the 60 is getting these information.
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1: Houston 60, the plate 9 Mary King Union 588 comes back 10th and running current 527 on a 24 Honda out of Tracy. It's registered to a wrong boat Chen. I'm sending it to your screen.
0: Jeff

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1: Two Charles 40, go ahead.
0: 7 William Edward, yellow, 264, gray Honda, horn.
1: Charles 40 of the plate, 7 William Edward Yellow 264 comes back 10-30 current 10-26 on 2017 Honda. It's coming out of LA to a Zeynep Tatasi. I'm sending a three screen.
0: Yeah. That'll be.

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1: 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That fire advice, please.
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Pigeon County Unit Stations, South City and CHPN Tech are requesting a BOL for a Silver Alert on a subject, Francisco Bejarano Mendez, who was last seen on July 10th, 2026, approximately 15:30 hours in South City. He's an 82-year-old Hispanic male, black hair, brown eyes, standing approximately 5'11", weighing approximately 200 pounds. Believed to be wearing a cream-colored sweater and white and silver shoes, and believed to be on foot. And if located, stop, hold, and welfare check and advise South City PD. County clear, 23, 12 hours.

0: Giants fan 50, I'll be up with one. ECR opposite of 700.
1: Houston 60, I copy. ECR, what was the other?
0: Opposite of 7-Eleven or the U.S. Bank on the east side of ECR.
1: Oh, I copy. Go ahead.
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0: 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Henry Adam, Robert Ida, Sam Adam Nora, first of Frank Nora Union. Date of birth given was 1/1/77.
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2/10/60 smooth is going to be 1031 penny record 0220 for HNS 11377 and HNS 11364. Priors for the same as well as 602, 148.9, and 587 C. Charles with a expired deal.

0: Thanks, Dempster. The information, he was towing a bike, towing a cart, which looked like a new vacuum or something, like it was stolen, crashed it, and fled. Now he's coming back here. We're with him now.
1: Okay, Dempster. Yeah, copy.

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0: Sadusky, I'm sorry, you had background with the subject talking.
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0: It's going to be fireworks going off at 504 Richmond Drive, 504 Richmond Drive, across with Geraldine. Two J's who arrived on black e-bikes are setting off fireworks across from school. 62 78.

0: season 16 보는 거 아니고. The M60. Brisbane's requesting an AOA at sub on 280 just north of 92. They were transporting a 1015 to CJ and the 1015 flipped their cuffs to the front. They're just requesting code 2 response to help them get back in their cuffs.
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0: 2 Charles 40 Pacific, it says that we can cancel at the initial request from Pacific, not Miss Brisbane, that time speak.
1: Charles 40, probably.
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1: 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I'm getting a record unavailable.
0: 4 Zebra, Sam Zebra, 434.
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1: Sure.
0: 6164 to cover 415 family. Correction, just a 415 just occurred at 11 Rollins Road, across the East Milbury Avenue for the In-N-Out Burger. About 3 ago, RP's friend was on the phone with Anastasia, who advised that she went to 1182, and now the other party involved was yelling at her.
1: Switch to one coffee from West Springs, Scotland. 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

0: 2064, we were able to get in touch with the ex at the In-N-Out Burger, advised that security there is helping with the exchange of information, and said that we can send 22.
1: 2064, 10-4.

0: Control 75 with the unit to cover, stranded motorist.
1: Oh.
0: Control 75, stranded motorist, 227 Kelly Avenue, 227 Kelly, across the ocean. Are advising that their vehicle won't start, and they've already tried calling multiple tow companies, and nobody will be able to come.
1: Gotcha. 90 attachment.
0: 10-4.

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0: It was
1: 10-4 at the plate. 8 Charles Mary Henry, 825 comes back. 10-3 current. 3-27 on an 18 Honda van out of San Jose to a Charles Lynn.
0: Copy.

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Bay Geronimo Mendez was located safely and was returned county clear at midnight 21.

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0: They were able to get a cell. We're 10-8.
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0: SPD units, paramedic en route to the One Moreland Drive, SF County Jail, for a medical request. 29-year-old male, seizure, sickle bowl, head injury.
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0: Southbound to Pennsylvania, 1154 occupied, Paul Revoot.
1: I copy 1154 at Poplar, just 3ID.
0: Charles 80. 9 Victor Charles Adam 364, it's a gold Toyota. What's it?
1: 10-4.

0: 90-29. Good evening, go ahead.
1: Double S, Gonzalez with the Z Zebra and Rodriguez with the Z Zebra. First of Lincoln, Ida, Norris, Sam, Edward, Yellow, great.
0: Go ahead.
1: 10-12-07, Hispanic female out of San Jose, all verbal.
0: 10-4.
1: Charles 80, I got a second 29 when you're clear.
0: 10-4, stand by.

0: Still trying to twist in with the unit to cover 1066.
1: Go ahead.
0: Still trying to 207 with the unit to cover 1066. It's going to be at 108 California Drive. The bus stop at the Milbury Caltrain. Irwin places the cross. An unknown gender person is wearing all black and covering their face. RP thinks that this is a bit suspicious.
2: 12-61. I'm in the area. I can have an advice.
0: 61, I copy. 12-207 to me.
1: 61, thank you.

0: control system. We're actually still landing with the RP, and we're getting further. Our call taker does advise that he doesn't sound all there, saying that this subject that's wearing all black assaulted him a few days ago and is now stalking him.
1: Yeah. Any additional unit?
2: Yes, you do.
0: 52 showing you in route of cover.
2: Tell 64
0: also showing you in route. Could have been any, I'm just clearing her AKA. Stand by a little bit more.
2: Copy.

0: County Police Officer, 1797. I'm familiar with the case.
1: If you want to copy. Do you have any answer when I use Halo Match on her? I can take the second now.
0: Me, double last of Castro Teneros, first last Charles M. Sam, Tom Robert Ocean, second last Charles Henry Ida Robert Ida Nora Ocean Sam, first of Jeffrey John Edward Frank Frank Robert Edward Yellow, for middle of Fabian. Break.
1: Go ahead.
0: 08/31/2005, Hispanic male out of San Jose, all verbal.

0: even if it's 90, I was able to find a match, but it's going to be a different spelling on the last. Instead of Chinitos, it's going to be Chitinos with a DOB of 0731 instead of 0831 on an x-ray card. He's going to be 1031A in issue status.
1: Copy. Can you send it to 75 screen, please? My bad. I mean Charles 80.
0: Hey, from, I already did.

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0: Can I give you numbers for Jeffrey?
1: Aver.
0: William 181-5833.
1: 10-4.
0: Charles 62, we're all good for you.
1: If you do, I copy the code for it, the best stuff I can.

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1: Oh.
0: And do you have any checking your status?
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0: 90 out of Sam, 640. She coming back to a Mustang and Charles 80's with me.
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0: I'm behind a parked and unoccupied, possibly stolen vehicle. Clear for the plate.
1: Can you go with your 20?
0: Hey, from. I'm at Lomita and Santa Florida Ave.
1: I copy Lomita and Santa Florida. Go with the plate now.
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1: Six one, 7-4.

0: Millbrae units 2103 just occurred, ECR and Millbrae. Northbound ECR, there was a black Toyota RAV4 plate of X, or sorry, 8 Victor X-Ray Boy 016. And that's 8 Victor X-Ray Boy 016, swerving and not able to maintain lanes. Plate comes back out of Modesto. RP last night, continuing northbound, no longer followed.
1: 4 and ZOA here, and we'll be in route to that.

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0: Do you want to check the Taco Bell? And I'll continue northbound.
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0: Yeah, Charles, you do no rap for it. Talk about. Tony, can you call 6-1?
1: 6-1?
0: Last block hit about 10 minutes ago, northbound El Camino at Nobre House.

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1: Hoi.
0: 2-10-60. Gonna be a welfare check at the 11th Rollins Road In-N-Out Burger, cross of East Millbrae. A San Bruno unit that was on their way to a different call was flagged down by a passerby who advised there's possibly a 23-162 driver passed out in the parking lot. San Bruno had to go to their call, so we don't have anything further.
2: There's about 100 cars in that lot. Any description at all of the vehicle?
0: Yes, sir. Red Tesla Model 3.
3: Flat over there.
0: 10-4.
1: 51, we're out with the vehicle in front of living space. Charles 64.
0: Charles 64.
1: We'll be off with the 23-103 vehicle on the Safeway parking lot.
0: I copy out with the 23-103 vehicle on the Safeway parking lot.
2: Is that a red Tesla or is this a different vehicle?
1: The 23-103 vehicle that was called a Millbrae and El Camino.
0: The Black Toyota RAV4, is that correct?
1: Affirm.
2: Can another unit go to In-N-Out, please?
1: You want to copy?
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1: 2-10-60, I copy. And the San Bruno officer did advise that the pacifier was saying they were passed out behind the wheel. Do you want me to start medics?
0: We're a minute away. Let's get there first.
1: I copy.

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1: Control 64, go ahead.
0: That's Marotti, Mary Ocean, Robert, Adam, David, Ida. First of Eamon, Adam, Mary, Ida, Nora, break.
1: Go ahead.
0: DOB is going to be 0307-1999-0. Break.
1: Go ahead.
0: Yellow 9014776.
1: 10-4, and is that a mail?
0: Yeah. Okay, from Adam Modesto.
1: I copy.

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1: To Charlie 62, I copy. Code 4 on FST, stay the parking lot.
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0: He was. He's breathing. He's just on. He's not asleep.
1: 2-12-61, I copy. 2-12-61, that temporary plate has a permanent one assigned of 9 X-ray David John 892, comes back 10 battery current 9-26 on a 22 Tesla out of Monterey Park to a Jamie Christopher Castro.
0: Stand for, send me an additional.
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0: Okay, so 60, he's admitting he's Borracho. We'll be doing SFSTs.
1: Two subjects there, copy. Confirm SFSTs is in and out.

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0: sì, sono d'accordo. These last of Castro, first of Jamie. That's John, Adam, Mary, Ida, Edward. First, correction, middle of Christopher. Common with the PH. He's a junior. Date of birth is 2/14/98. Valentine's Day of 98. I have number.
1: Go ahead.
0: Yellow. 3634208.
1: Edward.
0: He's in a red test mark.

0: he's gonna be 10:31 a valid. 2:10:6, he's gonna be 10:31 a valid. 2:12:64, go ahead.
1: Yeah, everything checks okay. You can clear us from this call, and then we'll be in route to 61 with the pass.
0: 10-4.

0: 51 case number?
1: Control 61, case number 55, 85, 5585.

0: Resource 64, do we have a case number?
1: Abram, 61 Pulpit, 5585-5585.
0: We thank you.

0: 72-1154 occupied at the harbor.
1: At the harbor, go ahead.
0: 71 is going to be 5 William, David King, 356. It's the red Mini Cooper with one.

0: 怎么突然我？
1: Trinity, go ahead.
0: 72 says, can be two losses, first loss of the Sugar, Sam Edward George Union, Robert Adam, second loss of Rodriguez, with a Z Zebra. First name Jose, common, a middle manual. 92877 HM, out of Lathrop, and I have a deal.
1: Go ahead.
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2: 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We're going to need a flatbed.
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0: Also, Charles, 62, will be in route to TJ.
1: Hi, copy, Charles, 64, I'm out. To Charles, 64, GS starting.
0: County is Charles 62. And negative.
1: Temper.

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1: Dave, I'm sorry. There's a lot of hits on this, but so far they are showing 10:30 Mary Tims 1.
0: 10:04.

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3: 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And what was the amount on the warrant?
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1: 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There's a couple correction, only one tattoo. It's going to be a tattoo of a crown on his left arm.
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1: Honey, should I copy confirm the warrant? 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

0: 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Can you send the coordinates over to my computer?
1: 2 Charles 88 firm, we're just waiting on the abstract. It's going to be included.

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0: 10-9.
1: Do you have conditions on the car?
0: The condition of the vehicle?
2: 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It has no plates.
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1: Go ahead.
0: To Charles 61 to Charles 64 to cover welfare check. It's going to be San Andreas Valley Road and the dead end, San Andreas Valley and the dead end. RP's advising it was by that parking lot for the trail. There was a gray Toyota Camry with an unknown license plate. It has a trunk open, and a male was down laying beside it and wasn't responding. But then while landline, he woke up and seemed disoriented but very slow to answer questions.
1: Because he's 4 o'clock.

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0: 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What's your flavor?
1: 6 yellow, Frank Union, 085. Should come back to a Honda.

0: have to play one more time the last three.
1: I'm so sorry. I was muted. Play is 6 yellow.
2: Play is going to be 085.
1: 6 yellow Frank Union 085 is coming back. 1030 current 11 of 26 on a 2012 Honda out of EPA. It's going to be registered to an Emmanuel Galicia.
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0: 61 back, we're code 4. He in a pothole on the highway.
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0: The bullet tech left his backpack and the booking area. Is it possible to get a hold of him?

0: Tommy, Charles 61. You switched out his tire and will be heading back to follow up. How are you sending?
1: 61, copy. To Charles 62, Avery, I'm calling them right now.
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1: Okay, I'm sexy. 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
0: 25, 21.
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0: County 2778. Good morning, Ethan Frolinger.
1: Ethan, go ahead.
0: 25186. I'll do the rest of the card if you please log off. Thanks. Thank you.
1: 10-4, good morning.

0: Control 62 is 60 to cover, 415. 62 is 60 to cover, 415. Address is going to be 918 Chadbourne Avenue, 918 Chadbourne, cross of Laurel. We're still trying to get further. It sounds like it's a 415 between an employee and a customer.
1: What? 64,
0: I copy. The suspect's going to be an HFA in her 20s. RP is a taxi driver, and he took her phone.
1: Charles 60, confirming it's verbal only.
0: 60 has some background, but it's going to be verbal only for now, and they're being extremely uncooperative with their call taker.

0: Better address is going to be 718 Chadbourne, 718 Chadbourne.
1: 62, copy. Boys, 611.
0: Last unit, re-ID.
1: Boys, 61. Hold on, 25887. You show me a resident of 415.

0: the phone's being handed around now. Now it sounds like we're speaking to the brother of the suspect. His name's going to be Andrew Park. Apparently, his sister is very, very ETOH and owes the taxi driver $200.
1: Hello.
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1: 62, I copy.
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3: Yeah, I'm gonna be code for it. Look, the brother paid the tab, and the taxi driver's taking off.
2: Alright.
1: 2 Charles 64, I'm sorry, you got background from the female in the background. Did you say she did pay her tab?
3: Hey, from, yeah, she's paid, and the taxi driver's taking off. He's good.
1: 10-4, I copy.
0: Six,
1: 60, I copy.

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0: 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Everyone's back home in the shows tonight.
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1: Did you, Abram?

0: 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Can you run my over to Boy 71? Or correction, Boy 81.
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0: To a commercial awful U.S. Bank, 475 El Camino. It's a burglar in front of Suite 202.
1: Copy.

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1: 10-4. Hi, 2462. We're checking the perimeter.
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0: I'm going to be out at 5730 La Jana Road, removing a deer from the highway.
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0: 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I'm going to be kidding. Just good advice, Caltrans or PHS. And it's going to be right at the driveway.
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1: Harbor Master 1.
0: Yeah, we're heading out for a disabled vessel about a half mile offshore.
1: All right, please go with the 20.
0: We're exiting the breakwalk, Pillar Point. It's going to be about half mile offshore from Pillar Point.
1: Got it, copy.

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1: Okay.
0: 61, you have to cover a 1033 bank at 475 El Camino Real at the U.S. Bank across the Hillcrest. 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
1: Yeah.

0: 61. 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
1: What's going on, Elvis?
0: 61, come from.

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0: We're back in the harbor with the disabled vessel.
1: I copy. You stand 6 feet or 7?
2: I'm sorry, I'm too new.
1: Okay.

0: Boise. Can I use cover 1033 residential audible?
1: Go ahead.
0: 61 units cover 1033 residential audible at 268 Sebastian Drive, across the Mountain Sanita. Point of activation is the burglary alarm entry exit. They received a request from dispatch from an external application.
1: Go on. Yeah,
0: 2162.
1: 62. Can you shut us down at 230 Lumen Lane for a CPS follow-up? And can you advise if you have any history here?
0: I copy. 230 Lumen. And 62, we left out there for a civil report on July 5th.
1: Definitely.

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1: Last of Ledger, Lincoln, Edward, George, Edward, Robert, first of James, common spelling, first of DOV.
2: 62.
1: 11/29/1989. It's O and A out of no break. Break for a deal. David 7791708.
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0: perfect if you. He's going to be 1031. He has a county record when only booking in 2015 for 490.2 with a valid deal.
1: 10-4, my son.

0: 206, turn to 217. I'll attempt to climb.
1: 217
0: and 206. A missing person is going to be at the University train station. She got on the University train northbound to San Francisco about 20 years ago. Or be still at the station for contact. Her elderly mom, unpronounceable last of things, born in 46, AFA, silver and white hair, black eyes, wearing a rust iron colored sweater, got on the train. She has medical issues and is Mandarin speaking only.
1: Denver, can we call San Jose Control, have the conductors walk the train, see if they can locate her while we're en route?
0: Hey, bro.

0: Envoy 61, you just cover a 1033 commercial again. 61, you just cover 1033 commercial, auto blip 475 El Camino Real at the U.S. Bank across the Hillcrest again. Point of activation is the burglary speed 202 and the site 44. You were out there earlier and a prior call as well this morning for false.
1: 61, I copy. This will be number 3 today.
0: Pepper.
2: 22-10-60.
0: 1060.
2: Does the bank have someone coming out to take care of that?
0: They're still working on contacting the responsible. I can contact the alarm company and tell them to have someone get out there.
2: 10-4. Thank you.

0: Okay, because it's 217.
1: The 217.
0: Spoke to San Jose Control. They're still trying to contact their conductors. I'm going to head to SF to try and catch the train at the end.
1: 10-4.

0: Yeah, it's your boy 60. My name is Frank.
1: 61.
0: All doors are secure. No signs of force entry. Is it false alarm today?
1: Stand for. I'm still trying to get a hold of responsible contacts to get them to secure it.
0: Stand for.

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1: Transit 217.
0: Spoke to San Jose Control. The ex has been located and the daughter's been notified. She's en route to San Francisco to collect her. I'll be en route as well.
1: 217, thank you.

0: half of 8 units. Paramedics are out for a medical at 400 Church Street at Our Lady of Pillar. 17-year-old female, conscious, breathing, sick call.
1: Copy that, get a

0: And it says 217. We're code 4. We'll be standing by waiting for the daughter from Palo Alto on the train.
1: 17 aircraft is code 4 San Francisco.

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1: 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It's going to be 31A current 527 2012 Honda out of Redwood.

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0: 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It's Red Dodge Charger, a known plea, with two men exchanging packages that started smoking at none of its H&S or just cigarettes. It's two HMAs. One of them's wearing a pink shirt. The other's just wearing, the other one is wearing a Lakers jersey.
1: 10-4. Alright, Blake 63, I copy. 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
1: Going to be 31A expired, 726 on the 07 Dodge out of Redwood. There's a ripoff file due at 12/26/25.
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0: Two last names, first last name, Calderon, Charles, Adam, Lincoln, David, Edward, Robert, Ocean, Nora, second last name, Rodriguez, Robert, Ocean, David, Robert, Ida, George, Union, Edward, Zebra, first of Fernando, Frank, Edward, Robert, Nora, Adam, Nora, David, Ocean, middle name of Jose, ready for DOB.
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1: Go ahead.
0: Just 318 valid so far. I'm still splitting his double last, so I'll update if I find anything else.
1: Ten four. Ten 29 on another.
0: Voice 62, go ahead.
1: Last of two last names. First last name, Alman, Adam Lincoln, Edward, Mary, Adam, Nora. Second last name, phonetically, Mary, Edward, Nora, John, Ida, Victor, Adam, Robert. First of Alex, Adam Lincoln, Edward, X-ray. Middle of Alberto, break for DOV.
0: Thank you.
1: O-1-15-2005. This is off of a Republic El Salvador documentation ID.
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0: County 4476, and so on. Awesome, Ariano, Adam, Robert, Edward, Lincoln, Lincoln, Adam, Nora, Ocean, First of Miguel, Mary, Ida, George, Union, Edward, Lincoln, Emerald, Angel, Rick.
1: 76.
0: It'll be 0322, 1966, 66 HM, out of Half Moon Bay for numbers.
1: 76.
0: Adam, 5537434. Number go for.
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0: Put me on a passing check at the 1,000 block of El Camino.
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0: Boise, so I'm pending another 1033 commercial audible at that U.S. Bank 475 El Camino Real. Earlier, I tried calling all the phone numbers we had on file for them and was unable to reach anyone.
1: 63, you can close it up.
0: 63, thank you.

0: And 48 fires are out for an odor investigation at 1512 Ascension, cross of Bel Air, for a odor of burning rubber.
1: Yeah, fire event.
0: County captain. In Millbury, UNIS, fires are out for a fire alarm at 6 View Terrace. It's for a carbon monoxide activation.

0: Fraternity 2071, 1186 in front of 233. Nine Sam Adam Adam 116 on a red Toyota Prius with one on, and 76 is in.
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0: For information, we're getting more of the John Lofton calls again, pranking dispatch. We received 3 on Ezzo Emer, and a 4th one just came in right now where they said they're going to commit a mass murder on San Carlos. We're advising South County.
1: Same point, you're logging over.
0: Hey, from.

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0: Couple last of Alvia, Rez, Rodriguez, Adam Lincoln, Victor, Ida, Adam, Robert, Edward, Zebras, second master Rodriguez with a Z, first of Nixon, Mike Richard, Perkins.
1: Go ahead.
0: GOB 0728-8202-02. 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
1: Down 60.
0: Down 60, thank you. 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
1: 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Thank you.
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1: 63, South Magnolia, Murchison.
0: 6, Victor, Boy Lincoln, 499. It's a black Nissan. 1-4.
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0: Off of Suong, Sam Union, out of North George. Versus Jeremy, John Edward Robert, Edward Mariello, Middles Walton's break.
1: 53.
0: QB's 1230-2003 to other mail to San Francisco. Break for deal.
1: 53.
0: Yellow 7-3-2-0-8-7-2.

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1: 71 Highway 1 in Lindemar.
0: 5 North Tom Mary 677 on a silver Mercedes, and final stop to be in front of the grocery outlet.
1: I got these grocery outlets.

0: always if you want. Driver warrant for me.
1: 7110-4. Do you want me to put you back on the passenger or close it out?
0: You close it out. Thank you.
1: Yeah, it can't be.

0: Sam 16.
1: Go ahead.
0: Regarding the call that K40 is on, they're going to want to speak to a surgeon. I guess there's something that has to do with CPS that they need further authority on.
1: Ten four.

0: Ben de çizdim. Just confirming the tracks that are up by Lorelei in Menlo Park. It's near, sorry. It's by, in between Lorelei and Bohannon. Are those UP tracks?
1: 217 Atrium.
0: 10-4, thank you. It looks like somebody called last night regarding some transients, but we'll advise UP.
2: Well, Sam 20, we're going out there tomorrow. You can disregard on that.
0: Well, Sam 20, I copy. Do you want me to just close it out, or?
2: Hey, we're doing an eviction detail there tomorrow.
0: Sounds good. Thank you.

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1: Sam 60.
0: Did they already ask you guys to contact our CPS?
1: They have not, but they mentioned that they reached out to records, and I think they were going to reach out to CPS.

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1: 2 76.
0: They worked it out to where their CFS is going to take custody of Carrie and arrange an exchange with our county CFS.
1: County Jarvis.

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1: Good.
0: 61, it's a commercial audible. It's at U.S. Bank 475 El Camino Real. It's the same activation points as earlier, and they've exhausted their call list.
1: Similar. You can wait around this visual.
0: I got it.

0: 61.
1: John.
0: Sorry, but it looks like the alarm company is calling back regarding the U.S. Bank alarm at 475 El Camino. They just received another activation.
1: 10-4 route.
0: 10-4, you know, for cover.
1: 61, I handle advice.
0: 61, I handle advice.

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1: 61.
0: The number that's on the call, is that for the security company?
1: Affirm.
0: Affirm.
1: Sixty-one, and they advised that they exhausted their call list.
0: Denver.
1: Sorry, just confirming. Were you looking at the 510 number or the 800 number?
0: I was looking at the 800 number.
1: Denver, there's a 510 number that's in there that should be for the bank, but I believe it's just a landline.
0: Denver.

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1: 2461, guys.
0: I was able to get gain access into the building. I'll be checking on the interior. Negative on the code 33.
1: How far did you need a second at least?
0: Negative.
1: How far?

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1: Go 4.
0: Okay, copy. 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
2: Oh, I'm just chasing the 300 block of main. And we're good.
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0: We just got another call regarding the train tracks over by Lorelei and Menlo. I'm just wanting to confirm I can close it out.
1: Affirm, is it the same RP?
0: Affirm.
1: Affirm, you can close it out. We're going there tomorrow.
0: I copy. 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

0: 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Boy 75 with 76 cover, 1065 endangered in the 4000 North Highway 1 by the Pillar Point RV Park. The RP's husband, who has dementia, has been missing for 20 minutes. She got out of her car to walk the dog and came back, and he was gone. We're still landline trying to get further. It looks like the RP's going to be parked in a white Ford Fusion in the area.
1: Well, 81 attachment, I'm 97 here.
0: 81, I copy. And the husband's going to be a Neil Kirkland. 80, I copy. The husband's going to be a Neil Kirkland, born in 47. He's a Purple Heart veteran. We're trying to get closing. Units for the missing person call. The husband's going to be last seen wearing a black and white hoodie, blue nylon shorts, and flip-flops.
1: Anyway, copying the last DOT.
0: Trying to get that from the call taker.

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1: Hey, Fram. And there's not going to be a DOT. He was last seen sitting in the car at that location. RP thinks he might have gone to go look for candy. That's typically what he does.

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1: 7-11, copy with the RP.
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1: Yeah, I'll call him now.

0: 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In that little strip mall near Pillar Point, there's that taffy candy store.
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0: You want to meet me here at the RV lot?
1: 10-4 from 1 in North Main.
0: Units from 71. Sending you a picture. Check your phone.

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0: Would you mind getting your guys' Polaris out and check the beach area and the trail for this missing person?
1: Good copy. I'm down at the launch ramp, so I'm going to go back to the office and grab the Polaris.
0: Yeah, for now, I'll send you a picture.
2: Good copy.

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1: 71, currently closing, disruption again.
0: 71, affirm. He's going to be wearing a black and white hoodie, blue nylon shorts, and flip-flops.
1: All right.

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1: You got to call records to enter him. And case number is 5597-5597.

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0: Grab all your horsepower for the report, please.
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0: Can you just grab all her horsepower for the report, please?
2: Yeah, not a problem.

0: 78 23103, just referred to beckoning North Cabrillo. The
1: Sam Sugar House, just clear.
0: Wait, 10-4. And 78
1: units. And go ahead with the 23103.
0: 81, thank you. I was just about to. 23103, second in North Cabrillo, is a black motorcycle. No make, like, put a 22 yellow 7687. Driver had a white and red helmet, gray and white vest. It was doing wheelies, swerving in lanes, going between vehicles. We're by the huge feet.
1: Go for it, thank you.

0: 481, Harbor Master 1.
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0: Yeah, we just checked this whole line of Surfers Beach. Nothing there.
1: Copy that. Thank you.

0: 1080 from 75.
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0: Are you still at the RV park?
1: Hey, we're on close by.
0: Hey, would you mind moving back around and just seeing if there's any surveillance cameras that are pointing in that direction, maybe on the RVs?
1: Copy. How's it going? 31. I'll be checking with the businesses on Capistrano 1. 31, thank you.

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1: 128,

0: Hey, boy, Eddie, he's with me on the rocks, approximately 200 yards from the original location.
1: I got these. He's on the rocks, 200 yards from the original location.
0: And then, can you send an ambulance to the RP's location that he fell and he's bleeding from the leg?
1: He's just confirmed conscious and breathing, no chest pain, no bleeding, not aggressive.
0: He's bleeding from his legs.
1: Copy, but it's controlled, not severe.
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0: Yeah. Boy, anyone, I'm just on the beach. West of you on the rocks, on the bottom. About 200 yards west of the trailers on the beach.

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1: 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Thank you, I'll touch you.
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